Blueberries and butterflies, the pretty things that greet my eyes when you call and I say I'm on my way.

Love yourself. 101 WIXX. All right, it all started out with Travis giving her a friendship bracelet with his phone number on it. And now look at what happened. They're married. Here's I Knew It, I Knew You.

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0: 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I'm not sitting back here behind this microphone dancing and weighing on my feet. No, not Roxy. 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I sure am. 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

0: Huey Lewis and the News. That's the power of love on the WIXX Retro Lunch. Whenever I hear that one, I always think of the beginning of Back to the Future. Iconic, I must say. Now, our last one is recognized as the first Euro dance song to become a massive global pop hit. Technotronic and Feli. It's Pump Up the Jam.
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Big X the Plug with Bailey Zimmerman. Mary J. Blige is on the way right now. 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